my church. This is where I heal my hurts. It's in natural grace, or watching young lives shape. It's in minor keys, solutions for

poetic justice of cause and effect, respect, love, compassion. This is my church. This is where I heal my hurts. For tonight, God is a DJ.

Okay, thank you. Listen, if anybody's got a bit of a mood on where they want to kind of jiggle about, pop a bit, rock. I mean, you know what I mean? Yeah.

I was wondering if you could keep on, because the force, it's got a lot of power, and it makes me feel like